I miss you when I can't sleep, or right after coffee, or right when I can't eat. I miss you in my front seat. 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Do you miss me like I miss you? Messed around and got attached to you. Friends can break your heart

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3: I'm here in silence in the night. 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
2: How can I not like it? I look so good, you look so good. Maybe we should all like it together. F*** it. You only live once. 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